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1: Good.
0: Per CAS, there is two with that partial. One is silver and one's no color given.
1: Received. This one is obviously white. Can you go ahead and send both of them to me?

5512, Battalion 55, Med 55, Delta Response Seizure on TAC 8, 24442, Wicker Road, number 41. 5512, Battalion 55, Med 55, Delta Response Seizure on TAC 8, 24442, Wicker Road, number 41, Rochester, Columbia Way, and Pierce, SC 317.

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0: A noise complaint just north of 718 North 15th Street. Reporting parties not requesting follow up.
1: Pretty good. 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

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Cross-reacher 15th and 14th, Cascade Clear 1722.

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0: Yeah, that 805 North 15th.
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1811, respond TAC 3 for an Omega 6 person, 866 South Burlington Boulevard. 1811, respond TAC 3 for an Omega 6 person, 866 South Burlington Boulevard. Number 107 to Motel 6, crush of Cedar Street and East Sharon Ave for an 83-year-old female with pain and difficulty urinating. Cascade clear, 1734.

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1: Go ahead.
0: At Starbucks, 329 East College Way, there's a female refusing to leave after being asked. Lighter skin, mixed race female, black hair with blonde highlights, black shirt, blue jeans.
1: Receive. I'll be on route.
0: 1739.
2: Okay. Trying to X-ray 47 Cascade, you can clear my call and I'll be on route to that as well.
0: Receive.

0: 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They believe she might be related to previously reported theft. They would like her trespassed.
1: Three, four, copy.

0: 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Charles Union Henry 9019.
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0: 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The last is Bliss, Boy, Lincoln, Ida, Sam, Sam.
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1: 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I'll grab air down.
2: That's I-5, 5521. Respond, TAC 8 for a Charlie sick person, 700 North Reed Street. That's I-5, 5521. Respond, TAC 8 for a Charlie sick person, 700 North Reed Street, unit number 13. Crush to Sap Road and Brickyard Boulevard for a 72-year-old female, conscious breathing, who's sluggish and unable to get up. Cascade clear, 1757.

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1: Received. 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

0: 921 24th Street. Med 14, respond tax 6 minutes will fall. 1921 24th Street. Crushby, he is an Edward Ave, New George Ave. For a 83-year-old female who fell and tripped on a hose. Cascade clear, 1818.
1: Cascade Baton 29.
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Court Street. 2911, Battalion 29, respond. TAC 6 for an automatic fire alarm. 1400 4th Street, the Trident Seafoods, cross street of M. Mary Ave, for a general fire and carbon monoxide alarm. Cascade clear, 1905.

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2: 12/21st and East Broadway, on the east side of the intersection, there's a male standing on his own property and seems suspicious to the ERP. ERP admits he's not doing anything other than standing there.
1: Receive.
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0: And Cascader is funny, it's suspicious. It sounds like the subject has actually already left. He was walking toward Love and Church on Broadway. He'll be a white or Hispanic male in his 20s. They're used to ring a butcher and a hat.
1: Rissy, does RP still want contact?
0: We are no longer in the line.
1: Receive, I'll call him.

0: Go ahead.
1: Arrived to a large commercial structure, Trident Seafoods, two-story, audible alarm, but nothing showing. We'll be investigating, assuming Trident command.
0: I copy arriving to a large commercial structure, two-story, audible alarms are sounding, nothing showing. We'll be investigating, establishing Trident command, 19-08.

0: Charlie, command, flying out.
1: Command, go ahead.
0: We're still investigating, but it looks like it was a manual pull station with the CO2 going off currently, so we're still going to figure it out.
1: Receive, still investigating, manual pull station, CO2.

0: Cascade from Charlie Command.
1: Go ahead.
0: Were you able to get a hold of any call-ups?
1: Negative, I haven't attempted. I have to, correction, that request has to come from you. Would you like me to reach out to him?
0: That's affirmative.
1: Received. Just confirming, if I do get a hold of somebody, would you like them to head and route or just want a phone call?
0: Possible toll station activation, I'll have them respond here when you get a hold of them.
1: Received, I'll advise if I get anything.

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0: A1, go ahead.
1: Can I have a Delta response for allergic reaction? A 10-year-old boy got stung and he's...
0: Okay, Speedway 1, you were slightly muffled. I copy 10-year-old male was stung and didn't get anything off.
1: 10-year-old boy with respiratory distress. Epi has been deployed.
0: 3-6.

0: Cascade Charlie Command. Follow up.
1: Go ahead.
0: 360 not complete due to size, no change to IFP. Further information, this was a CO activation onto a fryer, heat activated. There is no fire, but still investigating. Also, have you got a hold of a call up?
1: That's a negative. I'm currently entering another call for the Skagit Speedway, and then I'll attempt a second time for you.
0: Appreciate it.

Medic 19, 814-19, Battalion 14, respond TAC 3 for a Charlie allergic, 4796 Old Highway 99 North Road. Medic 19, 814-19, Battalion 14, respond TAC 3 for Charlie allergic, 4796 Old Highway 99 North Road at the Skagit Speedway. Crusher of Morton Road and Ash Lane for a 10-year-old male who was stung and is in respiratory distress. Cascade clear, 9220.

0: Cascade Union 4-3, clear for traffic on the Malin entrance.
1: 3.
0: Blade has alerts for a knife on person, convicted felon, handcuffed on person, as well as two-person detail and officer safety. He's returning revoked first, ignition and lock device, and financial responsibility.
1: 3.
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1: 79 Cascade, I'm 817.
0: In this square, 182 Marketplace Drive is on the bold bird trip for Zone 2 at the front south door. At 972, we're getting additional.
2: Come in, go ahead.
0: Thanks, sir.
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0: Cap Gator.
1: 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I'm going to be approaching from the east side to the parking lot of the mechanic shop.
2: Chief, I am on I-5, just past Cascade.
1: Whoever arrives second, go to the west side off of North First.

0: 14 Cascade, did they give a zone?
1: 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It just says the intrusion alarm.
0: I'm checking the east side doors.

0: 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I'm going to be out at the end of Wayward Lane at some kind of party venue.
1: 4414.
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1: Go ahead.
0: Women, Sunset House 92, South 3rd Street. There's a female by the name of Jackie in her 30s to 40s that's refusing to leave after being asked to do so. She's sitting in her car, which has a canoe and a bike on the back. They're requesting removal and trespass.
1: Mercy.
0: 9:35.

0: Union 43 Cascade, both units will be out.
1: Received, 1936.
2: Further issue for the fire department, but we'll remain on scene and contact the alarm company. You can show if the unit's in service, command terminated.
1: Received.

0: And 29 Cascade.
1: And 29.
0: And at this wedding knew where that vehicle came from, so I will be clear.
1: 9238.

14. Disregard. Four four. It might be back there behind tractor supply.

0: I'm College and 30th heading back that way.
1: F black wheels.
0: I could not recall. Do you have a plate?
2: Go ahead.
1: Charles Victor William, 1891.
2: Every back forward Mustang.
1: Go ahead.
3: Cascade Union 29, a motor vehicle accident.
2: Jonathan Gonzalez, or Shagan Bow.
0: That's not going to be Medina.
2: Multiple units, Cascade did not.
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0: It comes back to an older male in the 70s, and I think it's them.
4: Roger, Cascade, hold on a call.

0: 14, Cascade, I was talking to the driver. Who's the RO? Come back to...
1: The RO and the return is a Johnson Gonzalez. And where is your contact?
0: Tractor Supply.
2: Received, 1941.
3: Received. 4414, the one I saw was occupied by 4.
0: Where's it? No, I'm clearly contacted. It's not him.
1: Can you copy clear?

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1: Go ahead.
0: At 6483 Old Highway 99 North, 7 ago, a press and muster violated a no contact order.
1: Receive. I'll be en route from Anacortes.
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0: 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Could you use star code?

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0: Verbal only. All parties are going to stay separated. Could you use star code this and all units will be clear.

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1: Go ahead.
0: 737 Sap Road.
1: I copy Sap Road. Can you confirm the house numbers?
0: 737 to duplex.
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0: domestic
1: emergency. 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He's related and he's not licensed.
0: Aggressively before the call?

0: X-ray 4-4 Cascade, all being rushed to DB.
1: 3, they've entered the responding units to that call. Your subjects are going to be a white couple in their 50s and 60s. The male's wearing a cowboy hat. I'll have a gray beard and a gray t-shirt. And the female has long brown hair and a blue t-shirt. Perfect. 26.

0: 4014, if you're still where you were at, there's a green Mustang coming towards you, but I gotta see who's inside of it, and it's a different one. Or at least different people now.
1: In 29, Captain.
2: Yeah,
1: 29. I copy. I've tried calling, I left a voicemail, and I will be clear.

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1: 1-4.
0: It's 101 West Section Street. There's alarm company live footage of someone stealing flowers from the property in the area of the back door with a 3-minute time delay.
1: Very
0: good. 20-20. 30,
1: Cascade, I copy. 4-5, 4-4,
0: you can disregard, they left.
1: Receive.

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0: See the updates on the welfare check. I'm in the area. I'll see if I can find something.
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0: 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We'll make clear.
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0: X-ray 4514. What's the full name for the black male named Alden we contacted a couple weeks ago?
1: His last name's Crawford. I'll get you a name number.
0: Received 4-5 Cascade. He's moving along now. When he gives the name number, can you run him?

X-ray 14 Cascade, the name number. It's 174130.

0: Cascade X-ray 45, I read back on this individual.
1: Yeah,
0: you still
1: Cascade, get a name.
2: Go ahead. Go. He's down the road now.
1: Lamb.
0: We could use a good handful of orders if he's not alone.
1: 0719 75.
0: Safety, safety, detail. Gun on person, knife on person. Convicted on, that's it.
2: Where is he? He's alone.

0: Alaska Union 5-2, clear for traffic on Gina. She's got one for CPL. She's returning clear, current with corrective lenses out of Teacher Roy.
1: Received, and there's no issues here. I'll be clear.
0: 2089.

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1: 2043. 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Cascade Union 290 Good Traffic, go ahead.
0: I did. 258 can be a mess. 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And I've called my RP 4 times now, goes to voicemail. You can clear it.
1: Race is 2043.

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0: Charles, you're in X-ray 4186. And we'll be pulling into 2329 Colson View Drive. X-ray 44 Cascade is going to be Colson View Ave, correction.

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1: Great, it's break 30 Cascade. Can you give me the details on the DB?
2: RP's reporting that they're hearing a female yelling outside with a child. There's approximately 10 to 12 subjects outside, mostly a group of females. Verbal only, nothing physical
0: scene.
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1: 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I don't have internet. Henry 7 Cascade. 535827, just want to see if they have anything flashing at all. I'll be out with the two subjects at 496 Peace Road.

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0: On the team number, there is nothing flashing.
1: Sorry, can you say that again? You cut out right when you said it, though.
0: On that name number, there is nothing flashing.
1: Received, thank you.
0: 2054.

0: 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Everybody's just outside talking.
1: Full force copy and clear.
0: Cascade, you can clear the call.

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Last of Richardson, first of Jason, middle A, Adam, 0127, 1976.

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2: 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The rural branch party is requesting contact.
1: 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I'll be there in just a minute.
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0: House of Mary, Chida, correction, Mary, Charles, Ida, Lincoln, Mary, Ocean Young, Lincoln, Edward. First of boy, Robert, Adam, Young, David, Edward, Nora, middle initial, P, Paul, date of birth, June 5th, 2008, also.
1: Go to Alpha.
0: I'll be giving him a courtesy ride to the on-ramp for northbound I-5 off of Cook Road.
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1: 6-3, I'm sorry, I've got the clear. 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
0: I see the mail. East Market, route side Gerber, collision. I'll be attempting contact.
1: Where is it?

0: 31 Cascade, if you could send another unit. He does have a machete. I'm attempting contact now.
1: Recipe 10932 or anyone else. Can you go that way?
2: Henry 32, I'm in a row.
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0: Cascade, Burlington 31. That driver is returning with an unconfirmed at Mary Island County Sheriff's Office for a DUI and driver's license suspended second. That's to be for $10,000. And then driver is going to be coming back suspended, revoked third, ignition and alarm device, pretrial, and convicted on in CAD.
1: Received. Can you confirm and check?
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0: Go ahead.
1: I'm just finishing my round of phone calls here. Island County did confirm, and I'm getting the okay from the Justice Center at this very moment.
0: Receive.
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0: 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Can I confirm if you were clear? Are you still contacting?
1: I'm clear.
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0: 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Go ahead and put me on him.
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0: respond TAC 8 for a Bravo MBA, 020 West Ferry Street, 955, 5512, 5511, Battalion 55, respond TAC 8 for a Bravo MBA, 020 West Ferry Street, for a automatic crash notification, getting additional reports of a 2-3 vehicle on the Cascade Clear, 2129.
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1: Go ahead.
0: We've gotten reports of at least one subject with arm pain, and got a call from the Hyundai alarm company stating they also heard somebody complaining of chest and head pain. I don't know if that's the same person or two possible patients.
1: Receive. Why don't we start a second medic unit, Mr.
0: Receive.

0: Medic 19 respond tac 8 for a Bravo MBA 020 in West Ferry Street. Medic 19 respond tac 8 for a Bravo MBA 020 in West Ferry Street for a 2-3 vehicle MBA with two possible patients requesting additional ambulance. Cascade clear 2133.
1: Henry 32 Cascade.

0: 955.
1: We've arrived, two vehicles in the center of the intersection. We are blocking the eastbound lane. This will be Ferry Command.
0: I copy arriving to two vehicles in the intersection. We'll be blocking the eastbound lanes and establishing Ferry Command, 2134.
2: Cascade, Medicaid 219.
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0: Break.
1: I think that'll be good there. We'll probably set some cones up, work on traffic.
3: Cascade Union 29, traffic four.
1: Westbound lane.
3: At South Gadget Highway Milepost 2, there's a red Ford Explorer that was trying to dump a trailer. They were confronted and fled eastbound on South Gadget.
2: I'm in Mount Vernon, I won't be able to catch up.
3: Clear for now. I copied, you are in Mount Vernon, the rest is covered.
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0: 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I have a priority one flight at 60967 Cascade River Road, campsite number 6, physical between 6 to 7 Hispanic males.
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1: Affirmative.
0: Race Abe. And you're going to have to assume command there. I went to reposition at Cook Road and SR20 roundabout. Traffic from coming to the west on your backside there.
1: 3-2, I'm going to pass command to 5512. 12 received.
2: 2. Can you stay central and myself and 58 will head up there?
1: 2, I copy.

0: 744.
1: That's gate from 8819. We are no longer delayed by train.
0: Reek, are there moose out near concrete?
2: You broke up, go again.
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2: I have not seen them today.

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1: Do you want me to head that way or stay central?
0: We're going to have one patient here at the intersection. Go ahead and pull in at the ARE Realty.
1: Received. Break 57 Cascade. I'm clear.
2: 18-19 copies. We're still a couple minutes out.
3: Received.
0: Received.

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1: 4-4.
0: My MDT is still down. Is this the wagon wheel campground?
1: Second advisor did not give a name.
0: Received. What's the closest cross street?
1: Cross streets are Rockport, Cascade Road, and Fox Cove Lane.
0: Received, thank you.
1: 2044.

0: Passage Union 44. Different urbanes provided four plates associated to the subject's sighting. We're not on the line any further, but they did not advise it that they had separated at any point.
1: Receive.
0: I have attached all plates and can offer readback if needed.
1: Receive. I'm good for now.
2: From Battalion 55.
0: Okay.

0: Let's get Union 4-4.
1: Go ahead.
0: Simply, we got a call back. They did say some of the parties are leaving in a blue Honda or Kia type SUV. Others are still there.
1: Receive. Myself and 63 are east of Rockport. We're getting close.
0: Receive, 2048.
2: 1-7 Cascade, are they still fighting or has the parties separated?

0: They did not advise. It sounded like some were still verbal, and the RP was told to separate. I'm not sure if parties on scene are still fighting.
1: Copy. Can we try to call the RP back?
0: Turn advice.

0: 17 Cat, do you have make and model of the leaving vehicle?
1: It's a blue SUV, Hyundai or Kia, something like that.

0: Cascade Medium 44.
1: Go ahead.
0: I called back that last RP. He said, no one is physically fighting now. It is still verbal. I could also hear verbal in the background. He said all subjects are HBD, and the subjects that were getting into the blue SUV are actually still on scene. They're just packing up, but they also appear to be HBD.
1: Crazy.
0: 252.
2: One, seven, Cascade. I'll be slow in my response.
0: 252.
1: It is 58 Cascade, clear traffic.
0: 152.
3: Command,
2: 4-4, you can continue priority to catch up to 6-3.

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1: 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Go ahead.
0: 63, go ahead, just cross the bridge.
2: Yeah, Officer Tatum from Cedar Valley PD. Estimated time for closure of the intersection they're at.
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1: 1-4.
0: I'll be out with 1 at the construction site just north of the east side of the west side bridge.
2: 6-3-4-4, make a right into the Cascade wagon wheel, first left.
1: 4-5, copy.
3: Copy. I got a Hispanic male walking westbound on East Cascade. Not sure if he's related or not.
2: There is a... it sounds like some people have actually already left as well. Copy. Cascade, I'm out. 6-3-4-4, can you circle around? That might be one of our subjects.
0: Four. I'm out with Albert Schiller.
1: Copy.
2: Black shorts, black shirt. The subject here believes.
3: Breezy.

0: Cass, get it to 1 for a clear traffic on an order.
1: Go ahead, he's alone.
0: I copy. He's going to be respondent protected as a male, born in 1968. The driver has cattle alert, sucks a convicted felon, and will be coming back not license eligible with a green red address in Berlin.
2: 6344, looks like it'll be
1: busy.
2: Copy.
0: 21-6.
2: Okay, looks like one vehicle may have left involved subjects driving an MDX vehicle. And the other one on foot.
0: I copy, 26.
2: 4463. Go ahead.
3: Looks like he dipped after he saw me. I'm going to do checks around the boat launch and back into town.
4: Henry, 32 Cascade.
2: Rui, Sue. According to witnesses, you were just the two fighting. There was nobody else.
4: You update the address to 204 K Avenue, and I'll be clear.
3: Receive. Break. 4417. Probably don't need you guys.
5: Copy. 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
1: For like a whole 2 hours. He came back out of the
0: detained right now at this moment, because it is physical between him and I guess a girlfriend that was driving the MDX.

Mid 139-131, respond tech 3 for a Charlie 6 person, 4302 Cedarwood Court. 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

0: 7, the plate is black Acura, MDX is a Charles Sam Adam 838.
1: He's out of the dumpster and on his way. It's been secured, I'm clear.
0: A Kalen Tracon out of Marysville.
1: Copy.
0: 2202.
2: 3 Cascade, the female involved is going to be that Kalen.
0: Briefing.
1: 7 Cascade, can you send, you know, players?

0: Union 6 Zukowski, can you check the name is going to be involved?
1: Go ahead.
0: Last of Notch, Nora, Ocean, Charles Henry, first of David, David, Adam, Victor, Ida, Nora, unsure of the middle, 8/22/2000. Forecast, get a name.
1: Last unit, go again.
0: Four forecast, get unnamed.
1: Go ahead.
0: Last of Notch, NOCH, first of Devon, IN, 08/22/2000. Should come out of Everett.
1: Copy, that's subject 63 just ran. I'm going to return some.

And 311 Battalion 3, respond TAC 3 for a Bravo MBA, Southbound I-5, Milepost 224. Mid 119, 327, 311 Battalion 3, respond TAC 3 for a Bravo MBA, Southbound I-5, Milepost 224. Cross street of Old Highway 99 Road and Anderson Road for a single vehicle MBA into a guardrail. Cascade clear, 2204.

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1: Can you go ahead for 4-4? No.
0: Release to Tuskegee Man 4-4, clear for traffic. Davin is returning DOC active. He is returning as a protected party in an order with a Kalin. He's a convicted felon and is suspended of a third degree, finished responsibility, Marysville.
1: Is that the female in hold?
2: 4-4, can I see that with?
0: 4-4.
2: Adam Paul, X-ray 6433, Hawthorne.
0: Check and advise, I'm just taking over.
3: How long?
4: 7-6-3, that's the female of the Acura.
1: The female involved, first of either it was Kylan or Kalen, date of birth 10/31 of 2000, that's the female that's involved.
4: A firm. We got to check on the order, but it's the same first name.
2: That's correct. Status 4. Sir, you can disregard.
0: I copy status 4. Everybody back in your place,
2: I'll look it up myself. Thank you.

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1: Go ahead.
0: There's a chance that she may be heading home, which is going to be Marysville Everett area. So a good chance that she may be driving past you on 20 or South Skagit Highway.
1: Copy. We're east of Concrete now.
0: Receive. Just keep an eye out. 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
1: Union 57, you can clear out the noise complaint to me. I handled it by phone, and I'm still on my PWAT.

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1: 763, do they have a roof luggage thing on top?
0: I do not.

0: 58817, do you have eyes on that possible vehicle?
1: 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It's gone now.

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1: Go ahead.
0: Just confirming we have PC for at least VICO.
1: For right now.
0: Copy. Would you like me to contact Snow County? Yes, good. 344, can I get your status?
1: 4, like an ADL or I'll be clear.
0: Any firm, just if she's possibly headed back down that way, they can keep an eye out for her.
2: 27.
1: Suffer, put an ECL out for the car.
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1: 6-3 Cascade, I'm not near my computer. What would the petitioner
5: do? Point 3 here, no need for fire at this time. You can cancel all their incoming District 3 units and Battalion 3 will be complete and available. Lotta remain on scene.
0: The petitioner is Davin. The female is going to be the respondent.
6: 327 received. He says complete and available.
3: 2-3. 2-3. 2-3. 2-3. 2-3. 2-3. 2-3. 2-3. 2-3. 2-3. 2-3. 2-3. 2-3. 2-3. 2-3. 2-3. 2-3. 2-3. 2-3. 2-3. 2-3. 2-3. 2-3. 2-3. 2-3. 2-3. 2-3. 2-3. 2-3. 2-3. 2-3. 2-3. 2-3. 2-3. 2-3. 2-3. 2-3. 2-3. 2-3. 2-3. 2-3. 2-3. 2-3. 2-3. 2-3. 2-3. 2-3. 2-3. 2-3. 2-3. 2-3. 2-3. 2-3. 2-3. 2-3. 2-3. 2-3. 2-3. 2-3. 2-3. 2-3. 2-3. 2-3. 2-3. 2-3. 2-3. 2-3. 2-3. 2-3. 2-3. 2-3. 2-3. 2-3. 2-3.

0: 6344.
1: Just confirm you are with St. Dumps, Travis. 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
1: 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I'll be out with 2-9.
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1: 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And I'll be back out with 6-6.
2: Cascade NA32, looks like I've got a delay on returns. I'm not getting anything right now.
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0: 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Do we have a clothing description for Kalen?
1: Negative. Just off a DOL photo.
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Hey, keep driving west, and let me know if you see the victim walking down there. Copy. One seven, he's sitting on the collagen block at Shell. Copy. I'm just gonna hang out and see if somebody shows up to pick him up. Copy. He's on the east end of the big Shell sign.

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1: You run a VIN for me. 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

0: 1729. I have the details of Mike if you need me to give you a call.
1: Yeah, I'm AMDT down, so I'll call you.
2: Cascade Unit 29. I apologize. I was talking on Wally Ergo with your bit.
3: Five 12 and Mets 5-5.
4: 12, go ahead.
3: Could you move the cones for us so we can take a left right here?
2: Cascade Unit, second phase, check to have the call 291 attempt to locate PC Vico and assault 4 DV at the Sheriff's Office. Cascade clear, 2237.
0: Union 58 of the units, an Acura just drove eastbound past my location. I'm currently sitting at the 61,406 block of Cascade River Drive. Okay, receive plate.

0: Cross street again.
1: I was at the 61,406 block of Cascade Riverside. The vehicle is headed westbound.
0: Okay, can you try to catch up to it and see if it's our vehicle or not?
1: I'm coming around right now.

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1: Imported by it now. 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
1: Cassie, copy, not the vehicle. 2245.

We're keen, respond TAC 6 for a Charlie bleeding, 3502 KKNAV. Med 14, respond TAC 6 for a Charlie bleeding, 3502 K Avenue. Crush to 34th Street for a 74-year-old male with a skin tear. Cascade clear, 2243.

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2: Tow trucks are clear. You can open up the roadway.
1: Yep.
0: Copy that.
3: Lane Britt Road for a possible fire in a bush. Cascade clear, 249.

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1: Go ahead.
0: Control units, clear of the address of the incident, and we'll stay on the call for a few, do some area checks.
1: District 3, these are cancellation tones for this single off of Dake Road. District 3, these are cancellation tones for this single off of Dake Road. Cascade clear 2250. Receive also.
2: Georgia.

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1: Union 6-3 Cascade, can you also?
2: 65 Squall to Andy, 955, you can clear to mail.
3: Briefing for info, it's not going to show up on the CAD screen, but it'll be changed in the law portion.
1: That's fine, thank you.
3: Sure.

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1: Yes, I see it. Go ahead.
0: About 15035 Lincoln Street. It sounds like it's third-hand information. RP's calling from California, stating her sister just got off the phone with her sister sobbing, saying they had a physical domestic.
1: Myself and Unit 43 are en route.
0: Thank you, Transit.
1: 6-3 Cascade, unrelated job stop.
0: Go ahead.
1: State Route 20, Sauk Connection Road. Sorry, it's going to be Charles Union Victor 2384.
2: I'm 7 Cascade, I'm clear to call.
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1: 6-3 Cascade, unrelated job stop.
0: Go ahead.
1: State Route 20, Sauk Connection Road. Sorry, it's going to be Charles Union Victor 2384.
2: I'm clear to call.
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0: Cascade Response, the domestic only constraint sounds like RP. Correction, the female is going to be a Dandy Steinman. The husband's going to be a Gary Moore. Sounds like the male half shoved the female half into a sink.
1: And if she is requesting aid, just have them staged. Also, if they have a plate, that'd be great.
0: Received, and I'll try and do some research as well.
1: Thank you.
0: Okay, 6-3.

0: 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I'm going to be passing by you. Are you guys status 4? Status 4. 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

MedSite 5512, respond TAC 8 for Charlie Seizure 618 Doris Lane. 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Breathe.

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1: Go ahead.
0: I'm ETL. Can you take me off this, but leave the call on the screen in case

0: Go ahead.
1: Union 43 Cascade. Patient, he doesn't get aggressive. Update on that much. Domestic touring route 2. The mail half mentioning the bridge and the research. Could you also advise state he could be heading towards Deception Pass?
2: Copy, and I believe I located a plate based on his involvement, so I'll get that added to the call as well.
3: Thank you. I'm also going to head out to that domestic, but I'm done getting fuel.

0: trying to leave, and he will not stay down.
1: I saw him wrestling around in the second floor window on arrival.
0: 36.

0: the vehicle plates to call all phones.
1: Respond tech, I apologize, I was on a medical call to Burlington Boulevard. Station 19, respond tech, 3 for an autistic person.
0: I'm just curious what some of his involvements are.
1: Number 177 Motel, Crossroads Street, East Sharon Ave, for an 8-year-old female.
2: I believe I located him. It's a G-A-R-R light. He's out of Anacortes. It looks like he's got a couple MBAs, threatening and suspicious in a welfare check.
3: Cascade 1115.
4: Go ahead.
3: Has law been advised?
4: Scientific.
1: Hey, firm, you've got 3 deputies in route.
3: Received, we'll stage a block away.
1: Received, can you just advise the cross street when you get there?
3: 17 received.

0: FBI system transferred the caller due to mention of a deer. We haven't gotten a callback reference to the NBA, though.
1: I'm going to swing through that area after this DV and just see if he's still there. If he's not, I'm just going to clear it. Copy.
2: Five.
3: Good.
2: At this time, patient post-it, though, he is sleeping. So when Law gets here, we'll just hold them outside as well as the crew from 5512.
0: Just getting in 43.
2: Medics 55 inside with the patient.
0: California license plate.
3: I copied most of that. You were a little muffled after you said that patient was post-dictal, and I did copy you on a lot of weight outside.
2: Yeah, as well as 5512. Med 55 will remain with the patient for now.
3: Receive, thank you.

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2: Myself and 3-1 will be at 838 Galen Court.
0: Thank you.

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1: Breathe. 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
2: Breathe.

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1: Medic 55 will be remaining on scene with the patient. Unlimited time.
2: Everything is good.
1: All other units complete and available.
2: Brief, we spoke with the occupants. They said they would keep it down. You can show both units clear.
0: Did you want to update the address?

Union 5743. No sight of the vehicle by Twin Bridges. I'll just head straight to the pass.

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1: Try 3, 20.
0: Or 3 Cascade, I'll be out with him.

0: 6-6 Oscar.
1: Go ahead.
0: Trying to catch up to a motorcycle on southbound South Gadsden Highway from the Sauk Concrete Valley Road. High speeds, approximately over 100 miles per hour.
1: Copy, motorcycle, high speed, southbound South Gadsden Highway from Concrete Sauk.
0: 6-6, just advising, I do not have lights on, or just trying to see if you'll slow down so I can get up to him.
2: I'm on the line with your RP trying to do what I can to get you additional. It's mapping at the windshield of the window. Your RP has no idea where she is. 2300 Market Street. She's trying to remove her 16-year-old son from a quinceañera party. He doesn't want to leave. She told me that he assaulted her, but is not answering really any of my questions.
3: Steve from the Highland.
2: Yep.
3: Union 44
0: Cascade. X-ray 44 Cascade, I can cover.
1: Go ahead.
3: I have the RP with me. Me transporting her to first step.
1: Break it, 26.
3: One, 7-6-3, if you haven't caught up yet, you can let him go.
1: Read.
0: Union 6-3, Custer.
1: Go ahead.
0: I'm not going to be able to catch him. He is easily over triple digits. Can you see if there's a state trooper that's State Route 9 and South Gadsden Highway? At least nearby there that they can maybe position themselves near there.
1: Ricky, do you have a description of the bike?
0: It's a crotch rocket of some sort. Aftermarket exhaust, that's all I have.
2: Gasolina Sunny is to be driven out. Your opinion is advising the Jesus Jimenez, her son, who's wearing a white t-shirt and blue jeans, has since left onto the street. Your RP does not have direction to travel.

0: 63 Cascade, just advising I do not have PC. I wasn't close enough to light him up. Just gonna try to follow him.
1: Copy, 33. Cascader Sciences, you have your PCB at the entrance for contact, we're in your brown dress.
0: Cascade
1: Henry, 3-2 domestic.
2: That was a mistake unless you need me. I'm going to be helping Union.
1: 7 unit 118 216 East George Hopper Road. Her piece is rising on mail. Was pulling her hair and trying to beat her up, but has since left. We have unknown direction of travel from the back exit of the complex. He left on foot wearing a black top and red shorts with a Hispanic male, 42 number 1.
0: Where is he?
1: 3220.
0: Henry 31 copies in the area.

0: Cascadian 63, confirming I can clear you as well.
1: Yeah, go ahead,
0: I'm going to flow back east now. Go ahead.
2: Copy, when you have a second, can you call? I found Ilya, Pentua, and Tad, who's returning with three vocals out of your office, DD Assault 4, DUI, and reckless driving. They're undetermined at this time. Drivers revoked first degree with multiple restrictions, Marysville, and in CADA address the call.
1: Can you confirm this?
2: 23.

0: Yes, get him in the area of the bridge.
1: Clear 1-4, Gaskin.
2: 1-4.
1: I'll be at the wind gate.
2: Yes.
1: Escape.
2: 1-4.
1: Did you get any return for the juvenile?
2: I will check an advisory. 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
1: 3-1. 3-1.
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2: 23-3.
3: 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Unit number 36, crushed at Pierce Lane and Claybrook Road for a 17-year-old male. Cascade clear,
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1: 30, Cascade, I'm in your area. 5512, we can handle 8, 18, 19,
3: 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Received, and if there's a second unit, go ahead.
4: It's Battalion 55.
2: It's going to be an unattended on Wicker Road.
1: 17-year-old male.
2: If you haven't
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4: secure. 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
1: 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Receive. Henry 3-2 Cascade. All right.
2: Thank you, sir.
1: Union 5-7 Cascade. Situation.
2: And multiple units, 5-7, go ahead.
5: Advising that I'll be clear and en route to SCH for a detail.
2: Copy, I believe it was Union 1-7 trying to speak, go ahead.
1: 1-7 Cascade, was this a hostage situation?
2: I did not specify specifically hospice, just that it was a terminal illness and it was an expected situation.
1: Copy, you can assign me. I'll be in route.
2: Copy, 2336.
1: Union 5-2 Cascade.
2: 5-2.
1: Something's arrived. Union assault took place at 4:30 this afternoon. And the bridge research was over a month ago, as an FYI, not tonight.
4: Cascade Med 12, same traffic.
3: Breathe.
2: Copy.
1: 2-9 Cascade, the bridge is clear and I'm working my way back to the area of the DV to check for the vehicle. One, 7 Cascade, can you update state on that information?
2: I got it.

0: 1430. After looking at the photo, the kid I saw wasn't the same one.
1: I copy. We're not sure on a destination or which direction he headed after he left the party here.
2: Yeah, but he's on scene. Tracy. Tracy. In 4-4, Cascade. Can you confirm if there's an order between my RP and the mentioned mail?
3: Copy, I ran and added both subjects. There was no return with an order.
2: Racy.
3: Thank you, Jason.

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0: Seeker Relay, these are general tones for CPR in progress, 24356 Wicker Road. Seeker Relay, these are general tones for Delta CPR, 24356 Wicker Road, unit number 36, for a 17-year-old male. Gas gate clear, 2339.
1: 7.
2: Aids on scene of that, and it is now a confirmed CPR in progress.
1: Copy. I'm arriving now.
2: 2339.
0: Affirm.

0: 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We've got KC for South 4 DB.
1: 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Medic 19, respond pack 8 for Delta CPR, 24356 Wicker Road, unit number 36. Crusher Pierce Lane, Claybrook Road for a 17-year-old male. Gasgate clear, 2340.
0: Henry 3-2 Cascade, updated description.
2: Henry 3-2.
0: The black crew neck sweater, red shorts, and white sneakers.
1: Copy.

0: 30 Cascade, can I get the case number, please?
1: Case number is 10333.
2: 36.
1: Go ahead.
2: CPR is not in progress. You can cancel med 1819.
3: I copy.
4: Just canceled the radio progress. Make sure you can mark the time they called it.
3: Copy that.
1: Copy, call the 23, yeah.

0: Go ahead.
1: We're clearing our seizure call. We're available.
0: I negative. CPR has stopped.

0: 30 Cascade, I'm clear of that address. I'm checking the area for him. He's supposedly on foot.
1: Cascade, over.
0: What was he wearing once more? He was wearing jeans, but he had a nicer button-up white shirt. It was, I believe, all RP saw him with. I got it.
2: 17 Cascade, drivers by OLN.
0: And he should have a backpack with him.
1: Go ahead.
2: Phonetically, Paul, Nora, Edward, David, George, asterisk, 924, Queen, 2.
1: 248.

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0: 5-8 has the RP, and we'll finish the transport to first steps. I'll be clear.
1: Copy, 2349.
2: Union 58 Cascade, my same miles is 673.
1: Copy, Santa Bernard.
0: 4 Cascade.
1: Go ahead.
0: Well, there'll be no crime. You can change it to a citizen assist.
3: Cascade Henry 9 for a welfare check to advise us. Santa Bernard.
0: Go ahead.
3: It's 401 Pioneer Drive. I'm not sure if HPD or medical issue. I can barely understand the RP. He did mention a gun and he mentioned kids, but I can't really gather what he's saying.
0: Bruce, if you can clear me from this call, I'll be interrupted to that.
3: Thank you.
4: Henry 31, Henry 9. Want me to respond with you?
0: Yeah, why don't you? I don't think we're going to find this guy.
4: Received. Henry 31 Cascade, I'll be in route.
1: Okay.
0: Union 57 Cascade.
1: Go ahead.
0: Not sure if this has already been reported, but there's a traffic sign down on Highway 20, just west of the Burlington on-ramp, if you could notify state.
3: Cascade responding in city, welcome to the Pioneer Yankees, advising that these kids were shooting at the RP's house.
5: Did Fort Austin give you an ETA?
3: The I-5 on-ramp in Burlington?
0: Henry 9, copy.
6: Confirm, we had an ETA of 30 minutes.
0: 20 just west of that.
6: Approximately.
0: Not blocking.
6: 20 ago. Should be there soon.
5: Thank you.
6: Thank you, Bell.

0: investigator signing the welfare check APs indicating it was one subject on the bicycle and he left toward Ken Kirk southbound. I guess the lots are connected there.
1: Tender 9 copies.

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Go ahead. I'll contact the RP if you want to start looking around. Copy.

0: Cascade responding is to the welfare check on Pioneer. Your RP moved to a very evasive space where he did not want to offer his name or phone number. He called from 911 only.
1: Enter 9 Gavi. You can show me coming in the area.

0: Med 119-111, respond TAC 3 for Bravo Mental Health, 2407 Kylie Court. 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Crushed up Willett Court for a 30-year-old male with possible alcohol poisoning and is also feeling suicidal. Cascade clear, 2255.
1: Cascade clear, 45 for the overdose. Go ahead. City has an 8 call at this time for a 30-year-old male with alcohol poisoning, making despondent statements. He has intention to harm himself and has been, quote, secretly drinking. His name's Mitch. I'm going to get additional. Mercy. Try your music.
2: 4-4 copies.

0: Cascadia 17. I apologize for the delay. Did you need to read back on that, drivers?
1: If you can just add it.
0: Copy.

0: Medal 19 from Cascade. Got two officers en route. It also looks like the patient's now declining aid, saying he does not want an ambulance.
1: Show us clear.
0: Breathe.

0: 7 Cascade, I arrived.
1: 2259. You're responding to the medical call. It's now no longer a medical call as aid is no longer going, but they said to advise if you still want them to head that way. It sounds like the patient declined any help at all and said that he's going to get picked up by a friend.
2: Mercy.
1: Midnight.

0: Cascade X345, just for info, I think I may have found this individual in CAD. He has a Burlington address, though, as a 34-year-old male. He will also have a CPL alert. I can attach him if you'd like.
1: 4463, I'll loop around, see if he comes out on the 20. There's it.
0: There.

0: 45 Cascades. Did the RP mention him having any weapons on him?
1: I found the line of questioning, no weapons involved.
0: Mercy.

0: 44 nothing up to McDaniels. I'm going to proceed past Carlson down that dead end here and see if they just made a mistake and went down here.
1: Copy. I got nothing at Concrete Market Fresh. I'm going to keep going west.
0: West. So I'm going to stay in that town there and see if maybe he parked it.
1: Copy.
0: 6 feet, okay.
2: Go ahead.
0: Obviously, you can tell that we're doing something. We're just looking for a Toyota Tundra that blew through a stop sign in downtown Concrete, heading eastbound on Main. We're just doing area checks right now.
2: All right, copy, super.

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1: It's alright, if I didn't say it, it's like a silver Toyota Tundra. 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
1: Cascade, I got it here. 4-4, we're heading back from Maine towards McDaniel, so if you want to go to McDaniel, it's State Route 20, 4-door, silver, Toyota Tacoma. Cascade, he's still flying. He's already over that hump. Probably got 20 by now. West. He's probably now on 20, going to be going potentially westbound.
2: Henry 9, Cascade.
3: Henry 9, over westbound.
2: Can you check CAD to see if there's a KC, he's about 38 years old,
0: Cascade, male. Cascade, copy, Westside, EA63, confirming westbound on 20 from which cross street?
1: Yeah, most likely from Maine and McDaniel's Drive. I lost sight of him here, so he probably either went down 20, either west or east.
3: Henry 9, Echo West.
2: Chris, you thank you, and you can show all units clear.
0: Okay.
3: Minutes.
4: 4463. He's going westbound. He passed me at Dallas doing 82.
1: I'll start heading your way towards 20, westbound.

0: 6344, sorry, you said westbound 20, yeah?
1: Hey, I'm trying to catch up to him. I have no visual on him yet.

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1: Go ahead.
0: We have multiple callers at
2: My passenger is declining aid at this time.

0: this time.
1: I copied. Declining 8, 09.
2: Four, 4463, I lost him. He might have turned off on Challenger.
0: Oh, on 4K. There's status 4. I'm going to be clear that I'm head stopped on
2: 3. I'm coming up Challenger right now. Go check it out. I'll proceed probably westbound on Challenger. Copy.
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2: 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Copy.

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1: Melinda.
0: One, 7 Cascade. FSO's on scene also.
1: Go ahead, Alyssa.
0: This is a hospice call. 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
1: Received, Zerk.
2: Is that you in front of me?
3: Affirm.
2: All right. Do you want to keep floating east? Go up Challenger for a bit. I will kind of linger around this area and see if he'll pop back on 20. Copy.
1: Go ahead.
3: FSO is on scene. 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
1: Receive. Cascade responding as it is disorderly. We've got an additional caller indicating on the street of Milwaukee, close across the south third, are the same two males still verbal at this time. One of them's a black male and a black hoodie with black front pants. The other's a white male, who's 6 foot wearing green jacket and jeans.
0: 31-4, does that sound like Alton Crawford?
4: Mid-119-111 respond. Tac 3 for now for sick person. 2407 Kylie Corp. Mid-119-111 respond. TAC 3.
0: That's possible. I haven't seen what he's wearing today. 2407
4: Kylie Corp. Cross Street of Willett Street. For model questioning. Cascade clear. 012.
1: 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If you're able to take a look at the call comments and the latest threats from the white male.
0: 30 copy.

0: Cascade Response, this is disorderly. Those two subjects are now southbound on South 3rd from Milwaukee.
1: 6344. I'm going to start floating back to downtown Concrete, see if they had any reason to go back.
2: I'm in the area. They're separated. The white male is still talking.
1: I'm doing what?
2: Westbound on Milwaukee. I don't know where the black male is at.
0: Minute 14.
2: 30 Cascade, also in the area. One 4:30. He didn't want to talk to me. He was pretty upset. But he said he was
1: 4:4
2: westbound by himself.
3: But on the south side of 20, at that first Gallagher entrance, there's a little dirt trail that goes back, kind of tees off. It's a great place to hide in the woods there.
1: Where are you?

0: 1744. Sorry, it's the second. I think it's the second Challenger exit. It's over by that Fish and Wildlife building or whatever it is. Copy. I just checked it. It's not there. Copy.
1: I think he's talking to himself. He's at the corner by Compass Health, 3rd in Milwaukee. I'm just observing.
0: Copy, I mute you all on anyone else.

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1: Go ahead.
0: Since the truck was last seen going westbound on 20, can you just advise Cedro Willie and just maybe keep an eye out for the vehicle since there was aggressively driving through concrete?

0: RVA 72 to Cascade.
1: Jail, 72.
0: I'm headed back to the jail.

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He doesn't want to tell me what occurred, but he's not injured. I copy. All completed. Just still on the call.

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1: Copy, 023.

0: 6 or 4. I'm going to start floating westbound again on 20 for a bit. See if maybe he's pulled off somewhere again.
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0: 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Can I get our case number?
1: Case number 8167.
0: Okay, thank you.
1: Welcome, 025.
2: 44 Cascade, possible name.
1: Good.
2: This is White Oak versus Dalen. I do not know how to spell.
1: Yeah.
2: Okay, may I have a Rockport address?
1: Make it, I'll take a minute.

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2: 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GA72.
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1: Go ahead.
0: 492-996. Union 5 8 Cascade arrived, ending mileage 704.

0: Taxi Union 45, read back on that, driver. We're returning suspend to revoke third degree, final responsibility off of concrete, correction, connection road. Perfect.
1: Receive. Can you run a DAPS and look for an older Toyota Tacoma?

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1: Done.
0: I see the update on the juvenile. Is RP requesting contact?
1: We're still working on it.
0: I copy.

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0: I will be clear of the address and still on the call.
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0: 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Union 58. I had actually driven by that house earlier today. There's a loud band in the backyard, so it's probably a legit call. Be safe.
1: Cascade, I'm out of Philly right now.

0: 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I have arrived back at the hospital.
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0: Union identified the escape. Can I get our RTF number again?
1: Case number 8167.
0: Thank you.
1: Malcolm, 129.
0: 29. I yet again called on that MVA. He also didn't answer again. Can you have this pop up at like 10 a.m. tomorrow? If Tasius can go out and contact him.
1: Please, one time.

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0: 3 to 4 juvenile males heard yelling and cussing.
3: Go ahead.
0: They're fighting, thinks they're being loud and disorderly. Unknown.
2: Just for info, your RP in the MBA keeps calling back repeatedly.
0: Okay.
2: We still can't understand him. He sounds very intoxicated.
3: Richard, you need to tell him somebody will contact him tomorrow.
2: Copy, we'll try again. We've already tried to tell him that, and he just keeps saying no into the phone.

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1: Firm. I'm gonna go check on the fuel. But do you tell me advice now?
0: Copy.

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1: Good.
0: Stays in. Charles Nor Adam, 6168.
1: Where?
2: The days in.

0: 1-4, Cascade. I'm status 4. Thank you. Did you get copy the place?
1: Charles, Nora, Adam, 6168, would you like feedback?
0: Upper.
1: Cooper and Jose Reyna, East Section.
0: Receive, you have enough to run him for drivers?
1: I do, Cameron.
0: Four four copy status 4 clear.
1: 155.

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1: 14.
0: License clear, current East Texas.
1: He's gonna get a friend to take him home.
0: Please confirm
1: clear. I'm clear. I'm back in the area. Moreno for closing.

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0: Parking lot of the Days Inn with Christina Merritt.

0: That driver is involved in three orders with brief back available, if they're not alone. They also have a Mary, looks like, coming back out of Bonnie Lake PD. It's not extraditable. There's several cat alerts, 220, two person details, bits, knife on person, assault, police, and hospital court police, and drivers would be coming out of Woodridge Avenue, suspension of both dirt.
1: Where is she? She's alone and not hostile this evening.
0: Copy.

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1: Yes, it is.
0: Copy. Thought I got lucky for a second. You could probably disregard. I'm completely checking the area now. 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
0: 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I also advised the security company. 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
1: Okay, 3-7.

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1: Go ahead.
0: Alarm that South Shore was on. What was the zone for that one?

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1: Thank you.
0: You're welcome. 330.

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1: Great, my seatbelt hit my mic button. 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
0: Costco gas pumps, with the mail, and California plate for Robert George, X-ray 067.
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1: Go ahead.
0: It's current to an Isaac Luis Harmosbrook out of Belfar.
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0: it's mapping in a northish area, 1400 North 30th, possibly. Just coordinates at this time. We had an open line with a female and male verbal advising a Jesus had taken her car and sounded HPD, and then we had a male on callback declining any info past the female being HPD.
1: What's the accuracy on the coordinates?

0: Sure, 14 was something like 16 meter uncertainty.
1: Four five to cover.

0: Cascade, Mount Vernon, 1-4, on the male call history.
1: Go ahead.
0: Call history to Jesus Zavaleta out of, that's a Montgomery Place address. They're going to have an unconfirmed refrain up to Resburg and Malmö 2nd, that's 20,000 of the Sheriff's Office. And there is an order in place with this person as a respondent and protected as a Crystal Borgia, CMO born 1988, and in CAD, she's at the same address, Montgomery. Cascade Union 6-3, reception.
1: Proceed.
2: Status 4.
0: Borgia. Cascade Whisper, warrant confirmed. I can do the now for you.

0: Tascio 345. Go ahead. I'll be confirmed with full readback available for the local. Also, those charges on the file appear to be DV charges. Cascade responding to the welfare check, the male half for the call history looks to have involvement of the North 30th address, specifically trailer number 89.
1: One port Cascade, we copy, we're researching.
0: Roger.

0: X-ray 30 cast, get him in the area of the trailer park.
1: Ready? 4, 5, 10, 7.

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0: Charles Nora Adam, 3148.
1: Read back on a 2014 Chevy Cruze.
0: Go ahead.
1: Quickrant, the mail half we previously mentioned to the address you guys should get, and it's attached to the
0: call. Receive, we're at trailers 89 right now.
1: And that would be the one, 422.

0: 14. 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It's just got the appearance of a lock.
1: Copy. Are you talking about the boarded up one?
0: Yeah, if I remember right, it goes through to a door for the trailer. So it's just a porch area. If you want to knock on that far side and see if somebody comes over to a window.

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1: 4-2.
0: Damn, I want more time to differentiate if it's on Chuckanut or Bell Hill Road, a vehicle versus guardrail. It's going to state patrol, so you can disregard.
1: Crazy. I'm not that well. Head that way and help.
0: Copy. I believe possible injury. Silver 4 Fiesta. All changes. Send assist.

0: Okay, Virginia 42. The Ford Fiesta is current to Mark Larson out of Tukwila.
1: Four two.
0: Bye, Virginia.

Med 819, 511, 521, 517, respond TAC 6 for Delta MBA, Bow Hill Road and Chuckanut Drive. Med 819, 511, 521, 517, respond TAC 6 for Delta MBA, Bow Hill Road and Chuckanut Drive. For a single vehicle versus guardrail, Cascade Clear 515.

Medical 19 111, respond TAC 3 for a Charlie diabetic, 1229 Memorial Highway. Medical 19 111, respond TAC 3 for a Charlie diabetic, 1229 Memorial Highway. Face number 22, cross strip West Division Street and 0536. For a 79-year-old male, it's being a diabetic issue. Cascade clarifying.

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0: I'm out. Negative, copy short.
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1: I'll be en route. Try to keep updates off the air.
0: Thursday, Charles. 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

0: 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What time are you off?
1: 06.
0: Basic, we're good out here if you want to answer that one.
1: Oh, that's the way.

Just advising, we're going to call for an upgrade to a Delta diabetic. The RP keeps saying that the patient's not conscious, but the patient is talking.

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1: Arrived on scene. 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
1: Hey, garage motion.
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0: 679 Zebra, Boy Lincoln.
1: Received the Gold 207 Honda Civic current to Lindsay Logan and Cody Logan at that address.
0: Copy.
1: The Gold 2007 Honda Civic is current to a Lindsay and Cody Logan at that address.
0: Received.
1: Right, Cascade, you need to forward to the status sent.
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0: Med 55, 5512, respond tech, 8 for an alpha sick person, 840 Township Street. Med 55, 5512, respond tech, 8 for an alpha sick person, 840 Township Street, unit number 106. Go ahead, Crusher State Street and Ferry Street for a 70-year-old female. Unwell. Cascade Clear 534.
1: Sam Henry, Edward Ida, Mary, Joseph Thomas, little P. Paul, name was 6, 7, 1983.

0: Cascade Union 42 driver.
1: Go ahead.
0: You gave the date of birth of 6783. I found him as 6763. He's suspended, revoked, second degree, not licensed, not eligible.
1: Cascade, that's going to be 63.
0: Versus, he's in CAD as well.

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1: Cross-check that number. I don't think there is an 840 township. I'm thinking it's going to be 830 township.
0: Check and advise. I believe the RP was from off-site.

0: most likely going to be 830 Township. 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
1: Good. 3-0-49, and I are in service en route to SCH.

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55-5-12, respond back gate, Cooper Bravo Zika Nova, Sterling Street and 6th Street. That's 55-5-12, respond back gate, Bravo Zika Nova, Sterling and 6th Street. At the corner house, possible unconscious subject in a black Hyundai, just get clear, 709.

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at 12 8 13 29 27 19, respond tag 62 Bravo Fault 613 North 2nd Street. Met 12 8 13 29 27 19, respond tag 6 Bravo Fault 613 North 2nd Street. At La Conner Marina and the B dot cross of Dunlap Street. 86-year-old female fell down a hatch in a boat and is unable to get up. Casket clear, 724.

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0: Met 12 will remain in service unless requested by unit 12.

Red 119 Battalion 3327-317, respond tech 3 Twin Alpha Fault 2506 Daisy Lane. Red 119 Battalion 3327-317, respond tech 3 Twin Alpha Fault 2506 Daisy Lane. Cross Hermley Heights Road and Cattail Lane. 84-year-old female with a non-injury ground level fall out of her chair. Just be clear, 737.

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0: 747.
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0: 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Station 11, respond back 3, single at 199 Cascade Mall Drive at Target on the west side of the parking lot across Gilkey Road and Cascade Place for a bar fire smoldering west of the part of the parking lot with pickup order signs. Cascade clear, 749.
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0: Maybe George Hopper Park and Ride 1787, South Burlington Boulevard. RP believes there's a subject that's been unconscious in a vehicle for possibly 2 days. A blue Ford Explorer, unknown license plate. We're advising aid as well.
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0: 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And the male subject is up and awake. You can't believe.
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0: Med 14 Alpha, response 6, personal attack 6, 1300 Ocean Avenue, Chandler Square, room 204. 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
1: Go ahead.
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1: Rishi, I'm going to be out with Jeffrey Brooks.
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0: There's many in CAD, I'm not familiar. Is this a Jeffrey Scott Brooks?
1: Affirmative.
0: Copy, clear for Jeff.
1: Go ahead.
0: He's got alerts in CAD, assault conviction, theft record, resisting, and knife on person.
1: Review status 4.
0: 839.

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0: Expires 11-2026 to a Clara and Charles Lucero out of Maple Falls.
1: Appreciate it. He's going to be working on getting his vehicle fixed and moving along clear.
2: That's 7-10-11, Bravo response for fall attack 8, 7326 North Wild Road, number 1B. That's 7-10-11, Bravo response for fall attack 8, 7326 North Wild Road, number 1B. Cross Hughes Challenger Road in Bay Plains. Task clear 841.

0: Cascading in 40, reopen MBA. At 630-8020, unit number 5. Looks like this occurred overnight, and night shift has this pop up at 10 o'clock to see if day shift can make contact with an involved party.
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0: 112 Broadway Street, CRP conscious subject trying to pull on the handle of his brother's car. Still getting further.

0: and two. Proceed, the subject is described as a black male, 35 to 40, bald, wearing a white Seattle shirt, black pants, black shoes, and a backpack, currently westbound on Broadway.
1: 24.
2: Union 5-5,
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2: I'll be clear. Also, 400 will be with me.
1: Appreciate that, 0-9-10.

0: 4-7-2-4. 2-4. Saw a male walking along Snoqualmie, approaching first. Matches close to the description, other than the white shirt. Have you called RP?
1: I contacted RP in person.
0: Are you seeing, did he give any other further description, facial hair, glasses, or anything?
1: No, he's pretty solid on the description, though. The guy come up to the door that he discussed, had a little bit of a confrontation before the guy walked off. I saw Maurice walking by. He says it's not him.
0: Are you seeing?
1: 2-4 Cascade, ETL, you can clear.
2: Cascade X-ray 47, all right, that's the assist.
0: Good.
2: Oh yeah, BD is requesting you check 608 North 1st Street. They're getting a report that a stolen phone that they entered a report for is pinging at this location.
1: Four copy.

88219 Bravo Fall on TAC 3814 South Anacortes Street. 88219 Bravo Fall, TAC 3814 South Anacortes Street. Cross of East Sharon Avenue, Miracle Lane. 72-year-old female, ground level fall at 925.

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1044, Med 7, Charlie response abdominal pain on TAC 8, 57593, stay route 20. 1039, 1044, Med 7, Charlie response abdominal pain, TAC 8, 57593, stay route 20, cross streets are Liberty Bell Lane, Rocky Creek Lane, Cascade Clear 932.

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1: 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Be at Hillier Industry, 6583 Old Highway 99 North Road. Reporting parties requesting removal of a light gray motorhome on the property, as also requesting trespass of the owner. Zero 933.
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1: Henry 14.
0: My RP says he's at 7-Eleven in Mount Vernon. You could move this over there. And he said he's self-medicating with alcohol. And would like to speak with an officer if you could change it to an alcohol problem.
1: Precinct 940.
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0: And cascading in 6 on return on that 10, 1996, unknown make, motorhome. Registered to as Deborah Smith out of Burlington.
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3: 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That's Air 954.

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1: 938.
2: 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David 67682 Henry.
3: Appreciate that, 938.
0: Henry 13 Cascade, last is going to be F rank. Should be a Silver Dodge.
1: Received.
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3: And Cascadina 40, turn on a Marin 2007 Honda Ridgeline.
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0: 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I believe it's associated to that vehicle.
1: 101.

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0: If it's Kira Buchanan, just flashing with two misdemeanors.
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1: Good.
0: Last of Buchanan, first of Kiera, King, Ida Edward, Robert Adam, middle R, Robert, date of birth 0616 of 95.
1: Repeat that. This is female, I advise it's flashing.
0: Received. What were the warrants?
1: She's two misdemeanors for controlled substance, totaling 3,000 bail.
0: Received. Status 4.
1: Status 4.

0: Captain Henry 13, good for order info.
1: Go ahead.
0: She's protected in two orders, one with a male born in 95, one with a male born in 1980.
1: Receive, confirming done with the RO, Benjamin.
0: Correct.

0: the cascading N65 an animal problem?
1: 65.
0: Be at Baker Lake Road, mile post 1, just east of. Reporting pretty advised that they were bitten and attacked by a dog about 5 ago. They are declining aid. Advised the dog belongs to a correction. His dog is currently staying with Amari Frizzell, who's watching the dog for the owner.
1: Check 5.
0: At 10-07.

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1: 6-5, go ahead.
0: See the line disconnected, but when you were on the line, was she still in the area?
1: We've got her back on the line. It sounds like she's requesting a call first to coordinate meeting up with the deputy.
0: Received. She's actively bleeding. Can we encourage aid?

0: 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She's available for a call now.
1: Received.
0: Heads are right.

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0: Horses 4, does not appear to be anyone in the house. The sister checked it of her own volition without our assistance. I'm going to be accompanying her up to SCH to speak with the homeowner in person and clarify what the situation is.
1: Okay.

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0: I spoke with the RP. She's going to meet us at SR20 and Baker Lake Road. Can you also have 8 respond? She's alleging she has 2 bites.
1: Copy, requesting 8 at 10th Altitude.

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Med 55, Charlie Response Trauma, TAC 8, Sierra 20, Baker Lake Road. District 10, you can disregard your tone.

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Cascade clear, 1060.

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0: 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Cascade clear at 1017.
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0: The last of Wells, first of Rain, Robert Adam Young, Nora Edward, Middle D David, via Junior, 724, possibly 82.
2: Do you want us to stand down or do you want us to proceed?
3: I'm checking about
0: 24 Cascade. This may be a driver out of Iowa.
4: Over UCT, return surrendered out of Washington. No wants or orders. Alert for convicted felon gun restriction.
0: Tracy.
3: 10 from Cascade.
1: 10 Tracy.
3: I just want you to be aware that Law's not currently on scene. They're still en route to the address.
5: Received. If the dog is still an issue?
3: I will check and advise.
5: Received. Also, this possibly is the campground area. If there's a space number, I would appreciate it.

810 from Cascade. Sounds like the deputy's going to be out with the patient, separated from the dog, at the intersection of State Route 20 and Baker Lake Road. And confirming you want me to have 10-11 stand down.

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0: Lee 14927 Rosario Road. Reporting parties requesting a check on their mother, who they haven't been able to reach in a couple of days. Advises unusual behavior for her.
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0: 1029.
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1: 4-0, go ahead.
0: Advised when and case their position, there is a black BMW westbound on 20 from Avenel, direction from Higgins Airport at 94 miles an hour.
1: Race to that 1032.
2: Henry 13, Cascade drivers.
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0: 4628 South Shore Drive. 1719 Med 16 Delta Fall Tac 6, 4628 South Shore Drive, cross of West Shore Drive and Tidewater Road. 86-year-old female. Ground level fall last night, now side pain at 1037.
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0: 539, Med-H 19, Charlie bleeding on TAC 3, correction 6, 9382, Marshall Road. 539, Med-H 19, Charlie bleeding, TAC 6, 9382, Marshall Road, cross Wharf Street and Damage Point Road. 76-year-old female dropped a pair of clippers on her foot and now it's bleeding at 10-5.
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3: It has 10 over 10 pain on her right rib cage, so we're going to want to transport. Do you know you can see it?
1: We're just about to dock on the Cuevas side.
3: Okay, we'll send somebody up to the road and guide you down.
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1: 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We're less than 2 minutes away.
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3: I'll be at 9547 Fruitdale Road. Male walking around reporting for his property. Has been on scene for about 10 minutes. Unknown who the subject is. Was poking through their garbage and is currently hanging out on the porch. Reporting party is viewing via camera.
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2: 70.
0: Cascadian Import in. Reporting party advised that male appears to be messing with the door handle of the front door, trying to get in. Described as a white male in his 50s to 60s, wearing a white t-shirt, blue jeans, and sunglasses. At 10:50.
3: Canadian 40, Cascade, I'm gonna respond priority.
0: Received at 10:50.
4: 86. I'll also be en route.
0: All right, received. Reporting party is advising nobody else is currently at the house. That'll just be the subject. Three.
4: Canadian 42 Cascade. Can you see if we can get an assist from C drone? They're going to be a lot closer than us.
0: Received at 10:51.

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2: 8-5-3-0-1. Please advise incoming med unit that this is at the very rear of the property. Don't have to go through the side gate. There's a studio in the very back.
0: Cascade, please.
3: 40 Don.
4: Cascade, copy. 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
0: Boy. 555-70 Lincoln.
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4: Proceed.
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0: And I have an open door.
3: Copy, open door, 1054. Returns to a Randall Anderson off of Fruitdale Road.
0: What address at Fruitdale Road?
3: I'm showing his address is 9559, B as in boy, Fruitdale.

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0: cascading in 4-0 status.
1: 4. There's a post-it note left on the front door.
0: Are we received also? Reporting party advised that their siblings looked at the video, believes it's going to be a Kevin Breyer. Subject is lives nearby on Breyer Lane.
1: The post-it note does state it is from Kevin. Can you confirm with the RP that that is not believed to be a criminal?
0: Are they friends with Kevin?

0: That's 4-0. They're by down. That's on negative. They're not familiar with Kevin.
1: Have you ever enough to add Kevin to the call?
0: Hey, all 4-2 at DLL as well.

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1: We need Miss Ferry back.
0: Med 16 is en route, should be there in less than 5. No POVs following.
1: Copy that, thanks.

0: the Cascadian in 40, clear traffic on Kevin Breyer. Hello, alert for officer safety, assault of towards police, guns and, correction, guns on person, gun in residence, knife on person, assault, alcohol user.
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1: are you available to respond to something? I'm out of the car, what
2: are the details? That's at 904 South 3rd Street. Repeat, the subject that was lurking near their property was verbal with them. They're walking away now. Black male, sunglasses, white shirt, backpack, black jeans.
3: 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Edwin 19111, problem mental health, tag 3, Old Highway 99 South Road and Anderson Road at bus stop 1212. Would be for a 67-year-old male reporting mental health issues at 1108.

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0: There's no issue. 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
2: Receipt breaking 5-5, a reopened welfare check.
0: I've tried calling twice with no answer. You can clear it.
2: Receipt, on this last one, we did give her instructions to change the settings on her phone. We think it was preventing the block number from going through.
0: Receipt.

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1: Copy, do you recognize?
0: Not close enough quite yet. Where are you at?
1: I'm coming down the hills from Lincoln School.
0: Where is it?
2: It's likely going to be Alden Crawford. I have a name number if you want to look at his photo.
0: Good.
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0: Union 5-5, Cascade. Go ahead.
2: Several orders. He has active DOC and he's got a NCIC hit for a violent person assault on law enforcement.

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1: Unit 40 Cascade, traffic cop.
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0: I've got two different RPs at 2505 Austin Lane, both saying they were assaulted. I am assuming the other RP occurred about 10 to 15 minutes ago. They're separated.
2: Three.
0: 11-23.

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0: We'll be clear of that contact. You can clear the call.
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2: Henry 22 Cascade, you can show me clear my out west.
1: 1125. 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
0: Right.
1: 1 of the RPs, Pam, has a CPL, she's in unit 275, and the other RP is in 271.
0: Received.
1: Bone 25. Cascade X-ray 47, a traffic in force.
0: Good.
1: Last seen westbound College Way from Continental about 4 minutes ago. Silver Toyota Tacoma swerving. A plate was provided.
0: Right.
1: 26.
0: X-ray 34 Cascade.
1: X-ray 34.
0: I just drove through the area of the traffic force. And this has a local address. You can clear it at CTO.
1: Received. I'm not sure if that plate they gave is correct.

0: 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Traffic stop.
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1: taxi
0: 13155, Avon Allen Road. 217, 224, Med 119, Charlie abdominal pain on taxi 13155, Avon Allen Road, cross of Highway 20 and Avon Street. 48-year-old female with abdominal pain from a previous motor vehicle accident earlier this week at 1142.

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0: Go ahead.
1: Boy, Zebra Union, 7-8, 8-9, we're going to be Alpha 53, eastbound 20.
0: Appreciate it.

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0: Battalion 217 from Cascade. Just be advised, the patient's going to be located in a silver car in the driveway. The line disconnected before we can get any further.
1: Battalion 2, copy. On scene. Talking to the people right now.
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0: 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I'd probably park on the side of the road.
1: 17, okay.

0: Parker, go ahead. Charles, Frank, Frank, 3489. Going to be westbound 20, just east of the Twin Bridges.
1: I see that 11 to depart.

11 Bravo Paul on Factory 1318 South 18th Street. 9139-111 Bravo Paul on Factory 1318 South 18th Street. Bethany Covenant, cross of East Hazel and East 2nd Street. 94-year-old male, ground level fall, 1155.

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2: Going
3: just
2: southbound now. White male, blonde hair, green and gray, short-sleeved hoodie and shorts. Colin.
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2: 12-1. And RP no longer is in the area. Doesn't see the subject any longer.

0: X-ray 24 units responding to the disorderly. Based on behavior, it looks like it might be James Boyce. Looks like he went east on East Cedar Street.
1: Yes, 347, are you in? I repeat that there's also a female in the area on a bike that was cursing at the subject. Unknown if she's related at all, but they were near each other.
2: Unit 65, Cascade.
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2: Can you have a pop-up for Union 44 at 16?
0: 2 for the units also. He was briefly in the street. Did not block traffic.
4: Repeat that, 204.

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0: B206, 919.
1: Thank you. Confirming you see the flashing.
0: Reese's. I don't have eyes on her yet. It's likely who he might have been with.
1: I keep under your voices, alerts.
0: Measure.
1: 1206.
0: And I'll be in the area.
1: 1206.

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0: He states he's okay. He was in a verbal argument with that female I had you around. And I'll be clear.
2: Cascading in 6-1, civil phone detail.
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2: 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And reporting parties requesting a call to set up a civil standby today.
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1: 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It's Henry 22, so white 2014 Deep Cherokee expiring end of this month.

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0: 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The George Hopper parked and right.
1: Four 25.

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0: Boy 46, 563 Young. West Bay at James Market.
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0: Last of Hernandez and then Lincoln at the end. First is Urban, middle U is in Uriel. 413-99.
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0: 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Boy King 3155. We're going to be best near Valentine.
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1: 6824.
0: Lobby bathroom, cross the South 24th Street and top of entry.
2: 035049 Adam.
0: For a 9-year-old female, Bravo Fall with a head injury at 1235.
1: 1235.

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1: Go ahead.
0: It's White 76 Fleetwood, expired in 2018 to Kelly Stevens from Moab.
1: Three Steve, looks like there's also a Burlington case I've written on it from the 6.
2: That's all 35.
1: Cascade City, can I have some background here?
0: I'm advising it is in CAD with a few involvements. At 1236. In Cascade 324.
1: 24.
0: Its involvements are with James Boyce and Christy Hassan-Miller, who were contacted a little bit ago.
1: Christy, just unoccupied.
3: 129.
0: 1236.

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3: Lockout's complete. I'll be clear.
0: 1237.
1: 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Traffic stop.
4: 42, go ahead.
1: SUV with a trailer, no registration. We're going to be 55 northbound on ramp from 20.
4: Total 38.

0: 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We're going to be Best and Calvin.
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0: Oscar Henry 22, read back. Go ahead. 2025 Zebra and Cherokee expires February next year. The Alexon, Cobian, and Calderon, Alberta.
1: Received. Are you able to run the RO?
0: Affirm.

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1: you got a 518 Columbine Court on service step.
0: Over here. And I hit you, Cascade clear. Over here.

0: And Cascade, Union 40. That's just information. That traffic enforcement is now going to be a motor vehicle accident.
1: I think I'm stopped behind it. You can show me a ride.
0: That's opposite.

0: and cascading in 40. One of the reporting parties is going to be off duty, X-ray 23. He's advising two vehicles are still on the roadway, one pulled into the parking lot. Raise it top of the day. Go ahead.
1: Charles
0: Sandpoint, 1627. Raise it, 12 to 9. And Cascade, Union 4-2, your return.

0: Cascading in, for example. It looks like we've added a separate call for the motor vehicle accident. Would you like me to clear out the traffic in force or just have that tapped for now?
1: You can go ahead and clear it out.
0: Right, see that 1300.

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0: 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For a 70-year-old female bicyclist has collapsed in the middle of the road at 1312.
1: Cascade 1411. Cascading in 55, violation of a court order.
2: So 1411,
1: I'll get off the train. 1313.
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0: 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No answer. 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
0: 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Copper.
2: Silver 05 Hyundai Elantra expired on the 2nd of this month to Ricky Watts at the Vintage Apartments.
0: Ricky.
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3: 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Be pulling into the Fedwire parking lot.
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0: Can you advise Battalion 6 and or 1411 that the husband needs to be made? Loved one is going to Skagit now. Six 602 received.
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0: It's now a suspicious behind 1227 South 2nd. There's a subject in the alley acting oddly.
1: Crazy.
0: Copied.
1: 1357. 2-4-3-4, I'm going to be delayed at the office for a moment.

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1: Go ahead.
0: Sounds like probably Alden Crawford. I've attached him. He also threatened to enter the RP's house and called their son a racial slur.
1: Crazy.
2: Actually, 43 Cascade, what's the location on the disorderly?
0: Alley behind 1227 South 2nd. RP said he's been in the area for a couple hours, also carrying a beer.

0: 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Be at 32468 Ladybug Lane. 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
1: Excellent.
0: 1408.
2: Union 61 Cascade, Quebec.
0: At 1408.

0: Henry 17, Henry 22.
1: Henry 22.
0: That was a negative.
1: Receive.

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1: 14.
2: Henry 2-2, Cascade clear.
1: Fourteen.

0: 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Can you confirm on a name number?
1: X-ray 34.
0: 611-042, cabin group.
1: 4 to 8.

0: 3424. He's got a black hat, dark flannel on a backpack. He's going to be heading southbound on the tracks from the county lot.
1: Copy, I'm at the tracks section currently. I can lay wait for him here.
0: Yeah, he's going to be sprinting right towards you.
1: Is he running?
0: Upper.
2: You ask him over in 3-4?
0: Go ahead.
2: 3 warrants confirmed on 611042, 2 for DUI and 1 for controlled substance possession.
0: Proceed.

0: He must have ducked somewhere. I'm not seeing him currently.
1: I'll
0: be out on foot by the
2: French house. 420. Call cut over to third. 433.
1: Traffic? 4334,
2: do you want me to head that way?
1: If you want. You took off running before any contact. 4334,
2: received dog shit that way.
1: I got eyes on him. He's by the woman's friendship house.
3: Kansky copy to the woman's friendship house.
0: He just ran across third down by the library.

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0: I'll be clear, call 136, I'll be headed towards other units.
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0: Do we have TC for a crime or CF confirmed paper?
1: The confirmed paper.
0: Copy.
2: X-ray 34, Cascade. Can you call the jail, see if they'll take him once we find him?
1: He's over in the alley behind the library, heading back over towards 2nd. He's sprinting towards Red Apple. Three, four is in foot pursuit.
3: Copy, in pursuit, 1424.
2: I'm out with.
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4: Hey, Cascade, any counting in near the office?
0: 10, Cascade, see if there's deputies in the area.
4: Hey, Cascade, any counting units near the office?
5: Union 42, Cascade. I don't think any of us are there.
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4: 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X-ray 34 is currently in a foot pursuit near the 7-11.
3: You want in custody?
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3: Jail will take, he's also got a DOC felony. 1495.
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0: 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Traffic stop.
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0: Blocking disabled, 700 block, South Burlington Boulevard, North Orleans.
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0: I'll be clear, you can assign me to the theft at Walmart.
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1: X-ray 34.
0: Can you serve me a separate warrant case? Can you use the library as the address?
1: Working 29.

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2: Traveler response, difficulty breathing on TAC 3, 2120 East Division Street, room 205, bed 2. At 139, traveler response, difficulty breathing, TAC 3, 2120 East Division Street, room 205, bed 2. Cross Street, LaVenture, 21st, Cascade Clear, 1430.

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0: Straight 10, Cascade, I'll be in route from downtown.
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0: Captain Henry 1-4, traffic and force.
1: Go ahead.
0: Southbound Boulevard from Avon Avenue, the gray Acura, tinted windows, plate provided, kept swerving into oncoming traffic. It's now at Fairhaven.
1: Crazy.
0: 14-3.
2: Henry 13, Cascade.
0: Henry 13.
2: Can you make this a traffic and force? And then send an exploitational tow for the vehicle. All four tires are intact.
0: 14-3.
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2: 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Back out at the fairgrounds, okay?
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3: 1-4.
2: I believe I just saw your van just passing here now.
3: I copy. I'm going to leave the office now.
4: Henry 1-4. You're looking for an Acura sedan, and it just passed. Coach Corral, southbound.
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0: Vehicle's a CAD, it's a gray 04 Acura TL, registered in Mount Vernon.
1: Henry 13, Cascade, can you add the case number?
0: Repeat, it's 160.
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2: You can reassign me to the welfare check, and I'll have a registration for you in a moment.
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1: There was one provided, TAN 064-350, registered to General KU.
2: Receipt, we'll be going southbound on the boulevard, just passing Jack in the Box.
1: 1445.
2: And Henry 22, Cascade, could you run General? I believe there should be paper.

0: 49 Cascade, I'll be out with the registered owner of that vehicle at Avalon St. Kelleher's.
1: Is not flashing for General KU. 30 years old. Received.
0: Go ahead.
1: Henry 22 Cascade. Henry 22. We'll be stopping in the 100 block of Avon Ave. For 1046.
2: Henry 14 Cascade, I'll be clear on my call and I can cover 22.
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Baby was properly fastened in child seat and back seat. I'll be clear. 1448.

0: Hey, Cascade Union 49, clear for traffic on, Jason. Alert for drug user, driving status is returning, clear current with corrective lenses and pre-trial ignition and a lock out of O'Connor.
1: Briefing, thank you.
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2: Cascade,
0: up late. 6-1, go ahead.
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0: We'll be at a trailer west of the property at 32481.
1: Received at 1455.
2: 327, down 3, med 129. Alpha 6 person on tack 3, I-5 northbound at 223. 317, 327, battalion 3, med 129. Alpha 6 person on tack 3, I-5 northbound at 223. Cross the Bolt Highway 99 south and SR-534. 18-year-old female pulled over on the right side of the road in a blue Mazda, can't feel legs or arms at 1455. Copy Med 119, responding in place of Med 129 at 1455.
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0: Both Victor Frank 2135.
1: Mary Shade, return on a red 2001 Ford Focus.
0: Let me reconfirm license plate. It's going to be Charles Victor Frank 2135.
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1: 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Registered to a Paul Rogers out of Arlington.
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2: Henry 22, Tasker, traffic stop.
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0: 34. They're requiring a sit because he's sweaty with an elevated heart rate. We're transporting him to the hospital.
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0: Be out at 1227 South 2nd Street regarding the earlier suspicious call.
1: You know what?

0: Six-nine Cafe.
1: Go ahead.
0: We get a return out of any of the 50.
1: This can be a separate dispatcher. I was told there was no return, but I'll double check for you.
0: 6-5. Appreciate it.

0: nothing showing, we do have an audible alarm. We will defer command to 5503 upon his arrival.
1: Copy, 55 will arrive, nothing showing, audible alarm. 5503 will have command when he arrives at 15:14.

0: Cascade entering 17, welfare check.
1: Cascade 65. 17. Should that be a 40 floor on the year 91?
0: We're advising 8 as well. Subject laying off on ground.
1: Alright, that did come back. I'm trying to figure out the state now. It doesn't do a good job of enlisting them. But the thing does come back to that Ford Explorer.
2: 3,
1: 3, 3,
2: attach whatever you found to the call.
3: Just
0: call out
3: to
0: receive
3: dispatch
0: and
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0: available if needed. His number
1: it is in there now.
3: Henry 14 Cascade. I'm in that area now.
2: 50-50.
0: 15-15.

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1: I'm out with Bradley Privet, Sika Check CAD, and he's fine. You can cancel it.
0: 15-18.
2: Cascade.
0: Good.
2: I'll be back to en route to the area of the call with Jason.
3: Cascade from
0: 8-18-19.
3: I'm reading the notes here. Am I getting canceled?
0: Cascade Henry 1-4, clear for order info.
1: Go ahead.
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0: Good connection.

Tech 3, North Burlington Boulevard and Avon Avenue. 88219, Bravo 6 Unknown, Tech 3, North Burlington Boulevard and Avon Avenue. Report of a 45-year-old male laying on the sidewalk. 1560.

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0: Cascading in 40. I've got a phone with a DNR officer. He was actually up there this morning and doesn't recall seeing a vehicle, but he's going to head back out there to check on this one.
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2: 49, Cascade.
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2: He's been dropped off. Can you start this contact, please? And I'll be clear.
0: Received. 1527.

0: 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I got it. 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And I'll be status for you.
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0: Henry 14, Cascade, stop in.
1: Henry 14.
0: Boy 85170, Paul. Went into Cascade Mall Drive from the boulevard by Tepic.
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Cascadia 65, status on units. Confirming both units are clear. Proceed, 1542.

Station 11, motor vehicle accident on TAC 3, I-5 northbound at West George Hopper Road. 1811, motor vehicle accident, TAC 3, I-5 northbound, West George Hopper Road. 3-4, non-injury, blocking accident with a vehicle leaking fluids. This is going to be on George Hopper Road at 1546.

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0: Med 14, Bravo 6 Unknown, Tech 6, Q Avenue, 17th Street. Med 14, Bravo 6 Unknown, Tech 6, Q Avenue, 17th Street. Crosses Q Avenue, 17th Street. This is for a 50-year-old male, possibly passed out in a vehicle, 1548.
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3: Go ahead.
2: Don George Chopper at 95 northbound ramp.
0: Go ahead.
2: Non-injury, but blocking. Ready, Redmond Cooper.
1: All bars fire. We have no other need for a unit.
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3: 949.
2: There is no medical problem here. The person in the vehicle is refusing aid. Conscious and alert. Police are taking over. We're in service.
0: Henry 17, Cascade.
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0: BC 43, do you copy? 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
1: Henry 13, Cascade, 2 drivers.
2: Go ahead.
1: Last of O'Neill,
0: showing.
1: Of
0: alarm
1: the,
0: is sounding. Beyond investigating for being parkway command.
1: Middle L, Lincoln, date of birth 09-06-07.
2: Please.
1: The second's going to be out of Oregon.
2: Go ahead, we command
1: that. Last of Gillespie, first of Joshua, middle T, Tom, date of birth 06-29-78.
2: Marisa, can you go phonetically with the last name?
1: George Ida Lincoln, Lincoln Edward Sam, Paul Ida Edward.
2: Avenue, cross Ivanico Beach Road and Grady Lane. 79-year-old female, vomiting, recent hospitalization at 6808.

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2: 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Cross the South La Venture Road and Widner Drive. 81-year-old female with low responsiveness and lethargy at 1611.

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2: 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I'm being rushed to South 6th Street.
3: And cascading in 6-1, see they're turning in clear current out of Mount Vernon.
0: Thank you.
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0: 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I'm out.
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2: 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We're going to be at 1404 Hazel. Just stop at 6.
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1: 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Sounds like this is going to be a
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0: I'm clear of all my contacts. Can you open an info case at the first address I was out at?
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0: 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Thank you.
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0: Non-injury reportable collision. Lane is clear.
1: 6-5, go
3: ahead. Robert Sam Union, 0913.
2: Copy
3: on a Volkswagen Jetta TDI.
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0: 3-2.
3: License plate cover was covered up. It's his character. It's going to be a B-boy.
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0: And Cascadian N6 Cybertron on a black 2012 Volkswagen Jetta. 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
0: That's 1538.
2: Cascadian Henry 22, a traffic hazard.
3: Yes.
2: Pease Road and Port Drive, a tree down blocking Port Drive just south, and it's completely blocking.
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2: 6 and 5.
4: 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You can sign that to me. I'm in the area.
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0: Vehicle has been tagged, 20th top up in 24 hours.
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1: 4-3, go ahead.
0: I'm going to be clear of the trespassing, also.
1: Good, also.
0: If you pull me an info case, I have an address when you're ready.
1: Go ahead.
0: 15035 Lincoln Street, and you can see the sheriff's office as a complainant.
1: Receive that, 1645.

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0: 421 Tahoma Street. RP's requesting check on his friend of James Maddox, who is going through a tough time, has a history of PTSD also. James does have firearms in his home and is HPD. He's also requesting a call with follow-up.
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0: 656.

0: 911.
1: Do you happen to have a call out for a locksmith?
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0: First 1647.

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Fed 129, 131, Alpha Fall Tech 3, 1810 East Division 3, Mountain Glen, Med 129, 131, Alpha Fall Tech 3, 1810 East Division 3, Mountain Glen, in the parking lot across of Stanford Drive, South 18th Street, 79-year-old male, ground level fall at 1649.

0: Union 6-1 Cascade, traffic stop.
1: Go ahead.
0: Charles Adam George, 9183. We're on Old Highway 99 North, just south of Squires Lake.

0: 27-19, A1339, Met 12, Alpha Fall, Tac 6, 325 North 1st Street, 27-19, A1339, Met 12, Alpha Fall, Tac 6, 325 North 1st Street, crosses South Basin Street and State Street, 93-year-old male, ground level fall, 1700. Stallion 29.
1: Stallion 29, 29 11 are complete.
0: 1700.

0: 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At 1701.
1: 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Is there a Victor 13 unit en route to the 12?
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2: 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And I'll be clear.
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